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2: All right, ladies and gentlemen, my name is Samson Alamano, also known as Enjoyment's Landlord. I'm speaking right now, always listen to Sports Daily on Esan Banakola Radio. 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
3: Welcome to Sports Daily from Esan Banakola Radio. I am Big Billy. First from the local sport, Nigeria's junior Yellow Greens have strengthened their push for a return to Division 1 of the ICC on the
4: and know this and know peace. We are one people, one destiny. 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
3: Ownership, with the group reportedly seeking more than 200 million euros for the club. As reported by BBC Sport on Thursday, Assist, brochure produced by US Investment Bank, Citigroup is being circulated to prospective buyers as the club seek new investors. In another development, Chelsea have set a Friday deadline for clubs interested in Edson Fernandez to submit offer of at least 120 million euros for the midfielder. The Argentina international has faced uncertainty over his future at Stamford Bridge since March, when he raised the possibility of leaving for Real Madrid. This is the beat of sports from Esan Binoculars Radio. I am Big Billy saying do have a lovely day and God bless you all.
0: Welcome to entertainment news from Esan Binoculars Radio Uromi. First, the headlines. Actress Regina Chukwu denied entry at Latif and Mobi Pace Triplet Thanksgiving. Mixed reaction to Real Baba Ijesha's performance during church service. I am Judith Shinenge. Now the entertainment news in details. Nollywood actress Regina Chukwu was reportedly denied entry at the Thanksgiving ceremony of Latif and Mobi Pace Triplet. Ceremony, which was held in Lagos on Wednesday, was attended by many celebrities, including Nollywood stars, associates, and family members. According to the announcement by the couple's event planner, Omobolale Gold, the event was received by invite. Individuals with an asset card for the designated Aswebi were barred from entering the venue. Reacting to the video on the incident, Regina, in an Instagram post on Thursday, promised to address her fans on the circumstances that led to the incident. She wrote, "I am coming with a story time on what happened yesterday, but first let's appreciate my glam team and their dedication." In a separate update still on entertainment news today, actor Baba Ijesha has stirred reactions online after a video surfaced on him performing during a church program, with many social media users divided over his appearance and participation in the event. While some praised his performance and welcomed what they described as a positive turn in his life, others questioned the decision to spotlight the actor, given the controversies surrounding him. The video has since generated heated debates across social media platforms with many reactions. And to wrap up today's entertainment news, a quick recap of the headline that made up the stories again. Actress Regina Chukwu denied entry at Latif and Mobi Pace Triplet Thanksgiving. Mixed reactions trail Baba Ijesha's performance during church service. And this is today on Entertainment News. Thank you for listening.
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4: You are welcome. It's ASAM Binoculars Radio and it's business news. The headlines. West Africa needs regional energy markets to unlock $3 trillion worth, experts. Government approves tax waivers for 4,000 electric vehicles. I am Edna Fowers with the business news in details. West Africa could build a $3 trillion cumulative energy markets by 2035 if its 16 countries move from operating as separate national markets to a connected regional system. The chairman of Rosehill Group Limited, Advastria Limited, Suleiman Yaha, has said. Yaha said the region could accelerate the development of its energy markets by building intercontinental systems rather than pursuing isolated projects with common product specifications, shared data standards, regional infrastructure, and a unified dispute resolution mechanism. Meanwhile, the federal government has approved tax waivers for almost 4,000 electric vehicles imported into Nigeria in the first half of 2026 as part of a fresh push to accelerate electric mobility despite persistent electricity shortages and inadequate charging infrastructure. Government data reviewed by Reuters in a report on Wednesday showed that the approvals represented the first batch processed under a new government initiative designed to encourage the adoption of clearer vehicles through tax incentives and local vehicle assembly programs. This is all I have for you from Business News on ASAM Binoculars Radio. I am Edna Fowers. Thank you for listening. Have yourself a great day.
5: Welcome to News Across the Globe on ASAM Binoculars Radio, First Day Airlines. U.S. Ambassador condemns 4 days West Bank settler siege as terror. Iran rejects U.S. control claim over Hormuz as traffic stays near 3 months low. I'm Joseph Osayamo Igonri, and now the news in details. Mike Huckabee called the siege of a Palestinian-American family's home in Kusra a horrific act of terror and unusually sharp public rebuke from the Trump administration. Since Sunday, dozens of settlers have surrounded three homes, thrown stones, tried to breach a wall and block residents from leaving as food and water ran low. On Thursday, Israeli military said it dismantled 2 illegal outposts in Kusra, detaining 1 Israeli and sent more troops after earlier declaring the area a closed military zone. Meanwhile, Tehran said Thursday the Strait of Hormuz is under Iran's control and management, directly rejecting President Trump's claim a day earlier that the U.S. had total control and would keep it. Abbas Araghchi said Washington was making an even bigger miscalculation over the waterway, while Iran's Basij chief also asserted the strait remained closed under Iran control. To wrap up news across the globe, the airlines again. U.S. ambassador condemned 4 days West Bank settler siege as terror. Iran rejects U.S. control claim over Hormuz as traffic stays near 3 months lows. That is the size of news across the globe. Thank you for joining. I'm Joseph Osamu Iguare saying, have a good day. Welcome to the religious segment on this on Binoculars Radio, First Day Airlines. Pope names new members to the Pontifical Committee for Historical Sciences. Pope Leo to celebrate Feast of Assumption in Castle Gandolfo.

I'm Joseph Osamwe-Gwari, and now the news and details. Pope Leo XIV has appointed three new members to the Pontifical Committee for Historical Sciences, Professor Umberto Logo, Director of the Italian Historical Institute for the Middle Ages in Rome, Italy, Francesco Cicero, President Emeritus of Assumption University in Westchester, United States, and Anna Brasca, Associate Professor at the Faculty of Humanity of the John Paul II Catholic University in Lublin, Poland. The Pontifical Committee for Historical Sciences was founded in 1954 by Pope Pius XII, inheriting the tradition of the Cardinal Commission for Historical Studies established by Pope Leo XXIII through the Apostolic Letter Supernumero Considerante of August 1883. Meanwhile, Pope Leo will return to the Papal residence at Castel Gandolfo on the evening of August 12th and remain there until Tuesday, August 18th. On Saturday, August 15th, the Pope will preside over Holy Mass at 10 a.m. for the Solemnity of the Assumption of the Blessed Virgin Mary at the Pontifical Parish of St. Thomas of Villanova in Castel Gandolfo, as he did last year. After the celebration, he will pray the Angelus there.

Hello, our good listeners out there. How on a day? I hope your day did go well, and also the rainy season. Hope you know they disrupt anything for your site or your activities. All right. Anyhow, where you be, make you sure no forget today. Day happy. I wake up all of now to today's entertainment gist. We are ready to you from your Make Sense radio station. It's on Binoculars Radio Uromi. Of course, now me be your host, Miss Judy K. We promise you say every day make you no worry. Make you not just the warrior's head, you worry yourself, or they ask plenty questions waiting to happen for our Obodo country, Naija. Because I got you covered. Yeah, I'm gonna give you the updates as it hot. Everything will happen for that side of entertainment industry. Nami career for head. Nami be salt, Nami be pepper for that side. If you know, you know. And in CBS voice, he said, sorry about that. Alright, my people. Information yakpa today's on today's entertainment gist. But before we continue, before we dive into the program proper, make we do the normal way now. Make we dance more, shake body to this Chick me musical break, because we go dance them together. Even me when enter the studio, I want make we dance them together. And they come back.

Welcome back from that short musical break to the first tip already on my table today. The headline says, comedy not supposed to be intelligent. Judge too funny defense Olodo uprising. You know when this Olodo uprising started, right? Make I give you the highlights, or make I, you know, take you back. Say when Pella, actually it was about Pella, because the person that started this whole thing was a comedian. A rapper, actually. Nigerian rapper, they call rapper YC. Nahim Statam. When Pella picture and videos surfaced online, people come they share and they see the trend. Say Pella is getting married to Jarvis and they already paid the right price in Benin City. So many people come they advise Pella. Say, why are you they married? Why are you making marriage your top priority? That you are still so young. You are very young. You're not supposed to get married at this your age. You understand? Uh-huh. So this DJ YC can't take him personal when you can, you know, call Pella this name. We call brain rot content creators, like people where no go school, where just they create content. You understand? There is no education in, you know, found in their content. It's just normal content. The way not even they funny. Inside that, because he put Olodo uprising. Now we see in call people like Pella. You understand? So inside that Olodo uprising, and not be smart, you know, because so many content creators, they don't take them lightly with rapper YC. They drag the guy, no, you know, nice. So that one don't even go about weeks ago. Now I don't go because Pella don't even do traditional wedding, can still do white wedding, court wedding also join. Whether you call them Olodo uprising, you know, or you call them Olodo down rising, you know, concern us because you don't do wedding, don't marry. If they talk them like this, and before you know it, they go welcome their child. Now very good thing, now a blessing actually. Well, now today, this content creator and the skit maker, they call Josh Alfred, popularly known by his stage name as Josh Too Funny. He can't they chook mad for that thing, because maybe you don't hear him since, but he'll be looking for opportunity so that he will learn his own voice or say something to address that kind of manners. You know, just like him. Yes, according to him. Where he can't talk this one put now for interview where you go with a media personality, Nedu Wazobia, a very popular media personality. Now that place just too funny. Can't they talk about that Olodo uprising? According to him, he say that Olodo uprising just like is actually a blessing and also a curse. But there is something according to him that's supposed to be notes. You get that people that go to school or that comedy not supposed to be like, you know, someone that is too intelligent, because comedy is something that makes somebody to laugh. You know, forget your sorrows, just entertain you. But calling someone that name, that's a brain rot, is actually extreme. But notwithstanding, the person where they even call the name self, you don't even move up. You get, you don't even move Pella, you don't move people like Pella, because you don't even call one person. As people will come outside that time to come and defend Pella, now see them together, now they refer to as Olodo uprising. But this Josh Chifon is actually a kind of himself, they create that kind of content. Like Mumu content, we say you say they watch him, you go down, they laugh. Even though say in they educated, but sometimes you just need to forget about your qualification just to make people laugh. So content actually, it comes in different ways. Some content is actually edutainment, or is for edutainment, which means there is the content, they educate you on particular topic. And at the same time, it is entertaining you. You get, you laugh and also you learn. And then some content are just purely entertainment. That's why you see some families, they will just travel to go and have fun. Go to places like amusement park, they will just go there and, you know, have fun and then forget their sorrows. You understand? Because some people, if you just they stay for your house, you go there reason plenty things. So, problem, not the finish now as they sing them. Kata wuru wuru, you know they finish. But now why they get comedians, they get stand-up comedians, you go just go show, pay, buy tickets to sit down and laugh, because you go laugh and forget your sorrows. Now waiting Josh Too Funny day. So I don't know whether you yourself they think concerning that Olodo uprising. Are you of the opinion
that you must be an educated person before you entertain someone or you entertain people. Abi, education no matter when it comes to entertainment. Alright, my people, moving forward to the next thing already on my table today. Is Judy Austin a husband snatcher or not? Rita Edochie blasts actress over 1 billion naira lawsuit. Know this one, you know? Recall that yesterday and even the day before yesterday, they just on about this updates concerning what they happen for Edochie's family. Mm-hmm. Now, so you deal, now where everybody now day because now topic where they trend. You know, say Peter Okoye own Peace Square. Actually, their own see the trend, but this one now it don't take over the internet. The wife, second wife of her, Yole Edochie, he don't sue the sister-in-law. Yes, that one now the update we are giving yesterday. Today on being said, the Rita Edochie finally opened up. He can't answer them because people where they support Judy Austin, where the second wife of Yole Edochie, they talk and say why they no go leave Judy Austin alone. Say she's not the first person, the first woman to snatch somebody's husband. Yeah, and also goes cause free. Say why is her own case different? Get say why are they dragging her? Why is all this false allegation and everything, you know, tarnishing the woman's image, all those kind talk. This. Now the husband, we are telling our team in talk yesterday, the ex-husband actually with Mr. Austin, they tell everybody, say, as the ex-wife will be Judy Austin, he don't go sue him for court. Say, they're ready, and he's even ready to even go to jail. If they don't allow him to go and see or have his children back. Because, he will tell them or they will show him constitution where they write them, say, first he go born Pekin. And that woman, the woman go carry the Pekin, go they marry another man. That kind of thing, he's there ready. Either to carry his Pekin back, children back, or to go to jail. So today, Rita Edochie don't talk her own naturally. She said that as people, they talk their own matter, waiting for their mouth, say, Judy Austin this, why they not allow Judy Austin to rest? Rita, they tell them, say, whether that's Judy Austin, not the husband's matter, now waiting she they ask them. And again, that she will be Rita Edochie. She there very, very ready, like 100% ready to face them in court. Like, and she go make sure say Judy Austin, like, she regrets why making this decision, or all people that advise her, all of them go turn back in shame because she will fight this fight to the last breath. My people, when I say wahala be like waiting again, make us speak on infone because this one the matter don't they enter another level of be careful. Imagine family, now family be this, so my people, make I even train us something. Say if you dey pray, if you dey go church or you dey go mosque, make you dey pray, make God give you peace and your family, because nothing pass peace. You see all this kitty kitty kata kata when they happen outside, you dey hear them, you go dey hear them as a just normal noise, but when it happen for your family, you go know say it bad well. Imagine husband and wife, you know, sister-in-law, father-in-law, you understand that kind of thing? You know, sometimes people don't go to talk to each other. They will start to, you know, keep malice because of kata-kata, wuru-wuru. That kind of thing, no good. My people, that is the update concerning waiting. Rita Edochie don't talk. Because they call him now. They give him the summon, like they summon her to court. Say, so person don't sue you. That's what they do for Nigeria. I don't know for that country, but sha, na so law talker. If person now sue you, they go come summon you. Say, you go appear for court. So day. So my people, make sure they wait till the day where they go go the court. I go they give you now the update. And again, who later win? Because they talk and say, no be who first run go to court, na in they win. And no be who get tears for eyes plenty, na in they pity you. They not they pity anybody for court, though, in case you don't know. Shall not they pray me anything, carry you go court, because you're bad. Sometimes, the evidence when even things that you get, you know they enough. You know they enough. Because when your prosecuting counsel, or my man no strong for your case, so, na there, wahala go tie rapper, like trouble go tie gele kong. Shapre, make trouble no near your house because it's bad. So the next thing for we on my table today on today's entertainment juice. Newlywed shocked
as women flood husbands' DMs following wedding posts. A Nigerian woman don't come online, can't share when things happen after her wedding. You hear what I'm saying? Like, newlywed. They just do their wedding for Abuja. As they be now, this is the area of social media. She said, make sure she share the photos where they take during their wedding now, all those things for social media, at least for fans and all of people, families. May they share see their pictures. Say, Nasuzo thing happened though. As she shared their wedding picture online, contact her husband, join, a kind of expressing their appreciation and also happy. So, no, before you even close your eyes and open it though, many women, single ladies, they don't flood the husband's DM because now the wife tag them for the post. But normally, maybe she not carry anything in mind, though, just for people to know her husband with a clean mind. Now they come, so many ladies, so before just to close your eyes, they don't enter the man DM. When they beg the man, they compliment the man. Ah, you are looking so handsome. You are this. You are a lucky man. All those that kind of things. Now lie, you know, come from their mind. The next thing, they don't tell the man, make the man follow them back on that social media, like their handle. You understand? So the woman can't see the messages. Because now, make I even tell you something will happen here. Because the man is a very sincere man. Him, maybe he no want cheat on the wife. You know, say not be only when you carry another woman go, no do they do. Now you don't cheat. That communication, that's a communication will be romantic communication. Not cheat though, in case you don't know. So now the woman can't see him because the husband show him. Say see what in your gender they do. People will just get married instead of them to go tell them congratulations. Yeah, your gender can't they tell him alone. So maybe follow them back. And again, it's looking good, it's looking this. Now, make her ask you now, women, waiting be the color of our problem. And I don't go just like good thing. Because, see, some people are praying every day, God, give me my own life partner. You are kabashing, you are wearing long gown, tying hair tie where they reach you for, like, your leg. But when you see good thing happen to some people, you know go genuinely they happy for that person. You are looking for a way to squeeze yourself. you squeeze yourself, enter inside. And later you go come and say, God no answer my prayer. How? How God will take after you? Where you know like good thing. Now what thing happened here be this? So a woman happily posted their wedding pictures. Another woman, many of them self come they follow the husband talk. If the woman now cheats, now so you go just fall. You go even they hide the phone now and join. Why she can't they share and consume media so that people go know they can't see what some women they do we no good. Sometimes you go just watch this thing for film. Like you go see them for Nollywood, you go be like, na lie, you na Nollywood. You know they happen for real life. Make I even shock you if they happen for real life. Because if you don't believe in me, this one where I see for papers, now confirm info. It happened for Abuja. We don't see this kind of thing from film. We see when somebody marry, when you know it's a woman from nowhere, they can become the family friend. You should not know the family from anywhere. She could just jump, come and beg the woman, I want to be your friend. Not knowing that she has a bad intention. Not that she wants to be the woman's friend, but she hide the husband. And if the woman accepts to be her friend, that is where she already gained what she wants. The attention and the balance. She go come and follow the man they talk because she's not a family friend. Now so, relationship don't start for people with the cheats. Because it not be every man they like to cheat on their husband, on their wife, sorry. So now, this can't be waiting you go talk. If now you be this woman, just put yourself in this woman's shoe. If now you be this woman, we see this camp post. With the comments, people, your gender, fellow ladies like you, they beg your husband. When you just marry, say, may you follow them back. Wait till you go take them. You go reply them. Abi, you go just leave them, say, you know, go take them serious. Because sometimes, you go just date dumbfounded. Alright, my people, right about now, make we sharply go on a musical break. Yes, make we dance again, dance kukere to this sweet melody we are going to give you now.
make we dance on together and no forget. So I sit there inside the studio and we dey here together because now as you dey listen, now they gist you and I hope so you dey enjoy it. Make you not leave me for inside the studio. That is no touch the dance button. I dey come.

Welcome back from that musical break. We are moving forward, which means the work of God is moving to the permanent site, right? So the next thing we're doing on my table will be about the Diokoye's family feud. He says, Peter has more talent than Paul. Lola's ex-colleague, CDO, claims in a viral video. You know, see, I don't see plenty videos. If you go to Instagram, you go see plenty videos about this Diokoye's family feud or controversy. People, they tag Paul, they tag their brother Jude. If you see videos, you go laugh, tire. So they call them Mr. Jude, the Judas Iscariot. They come, they praise Peter. You understand how the thing they go now? Inside them, we are telling them, I say, they don't even the create enmity between VDM because of the kind post we they make about this family feud. They say waiting consign VDM consign this peace fierce family matter. Why you can't they chook mouth? No, you say you chook mouth to like every other person, they do part one, part two, and part three. Now there people can they unfollow them as that day for yesterday. 13,000 people unfollowed VDM. So inside this P-Square matter, the Peter of the P-Square people, the number, I think about, in the day 100, fan where they get for Nigeria or the world, like 99, they support Peter now, after they don't hear his whole story, you get. So this particular person, that they call a CDO, he says that Peter Okoye get talent more than Paul. Because Paul and Peter and them be the peace square where we used to know, but now they don't separate Mr. P, the other one, Rude Boy. Because people are actually comparing them. Some said that Peter has the Peter Sabi dance, while Paul Sabi sing. So two of them now coming together, this one they sing, this one they dance. And you know, say if they watch their music videos, because they say, if they sing, they dance too, especially the breaking dance of Michael Jackson stuff. But now when they don't date together again, so people come, they compare them, say maybe now why or this other person career or this thing, no, they go well again. But wait, make I even ask, why the comparison? Why the comparison? Because that can't be no good. Comparison is no good at all at all. If we now will be the supporters or the fans, because I know so many people they like P-Square. I mean, you don't like P-Square, you don't like the way they do their music. So now if we can come together, forget all this, you are siding this person, you are supporting this person, we will come together and pray. Maybe we should do fasting and prayer ourselves so that these people will come together again. Because me, I am for peace. I know they support anybody. May they shall come together. Because waiting we used to know now P-Square. Nobody know Peter, nobody know Paul. And I believe if they continue like that, it go good, because they made so many of us they made our this thing memorable. So even if they come back today again with the same talent, they'll still be doing good music. What do you think? Alright my people, so the last thing for on my table today on today's entertainment gist. Man laments as lady he met on Facebook disappears after sending her money to come cook for him. Again, another banger. You know, say as things they happen, so many people know they learn from waiting happen to people and never allow that thing to happen to them. And I think that's what they call knowledge, right? So this one now, it don't happen to Ram. And another man now, you know, go see learn from this man. So this Nigerian man now, because they share his experience, say he meet one fine, beautiful dancer for Facebook. When it can happen, they call the chat now. Normally, they go chat. As they chat, they go. The man say, baby, the girl come meet her. May come cook for her. But wait though, must he come cook for you for your house? Make I ask. When it happen to, make I don't complete them. Now, as the man say, may come cook for her for her house. The girl agree, oh, because she no agree. She agree. He can't drop account number. He send that money. As he send that money finish, he send them 2,000 naira fresh for, you know, to get food stuff. And then send them 3,000 again for transport. Everything are 5,000 naira. For this economy, for this Tinubu regime. I'm waiting people, they comment actually. So as the man send her money finish, now so this fine girl
he no gree come again. He no gree come. He just off his phone, her phone. I know they answer the man call again. Now there, the same call enter another level because the man can't reverse, he can't post them. This kind of thing can be so, you know, embarrassing. Imagine, so you open your phone as a fine girl, but you think say you be the baddie now. Open your phone, you can't see say your picture don't fly everywhere. Say you collect PCTF and no Greek come. If now your sister do this kind of thing, you go advise them, and you can't see and say they think they fly everywhere, and even you will be the fine girl, where you do them. What you go do? You go stop to the use Facebook or you go disappear. Alright, my people, now here I go talk with you for today's entertainment. Thank you for listening. I remain your host, Miss Judy K. So tomorrow I'll be bringing another fresh package. Keep listening to Islam by Nautilus Radio. Have a lovely day and bye bye for now.

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3: 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Big Billy will be right back after this break.

And I'd like to welcome you all back from that break. And if you are just joining in, this is Sport Review with Big Billy right here in the building. Starting in from the local scene, Katsina United have clarified the circumstances surrounding the medical emergency involving their player, Chinedu Uzo, after he collapsed during a preseason game in Katsina on Tuesday. Uzo was said to have collapsed during Katsina United's match against Niger Tornadoes at the Gusuwara preseason cup in Katsina and was subsequently rushed to a nearby hospital where a doctor pronounced him dead. The club announced his passing through its official communication channels, but his former club, Heartland of Owerri, later reported that Uzo had been moved from the morgue and placed on oxygen after medical personnel noticed movement in parts of his body. Our correspondent verified the development with Katsina United media officials Nasi Gidi, who confirmed that the player was moved back to the intensive care unit at Katsina General Hospital after initially being taken to the morgue. When we rushed him to a nearby hospital, he was confirmed dead by a doctor. We collected a police report and took him back to Katsina General Hospital, where he was said to also be dead. They took his body to the morgue, dear Gidi said on Tuesday. Later, the medical personnel informed us that he had been taken back to the ICU from the morgue, where they noticed movement in his body. The club returned with another statement on Wednesday seeking to clarify the circumstances surrounding the incident and insisting that report that Uzo has regained consciousness were inaccurate. With broken heart, we wish to clarify the circumstances surrounding the target passing of our player, Chinedu Uzo, who collapsed during a friendly match against Niger Tornadoes at the Muhammadu Diko Stadium, Katsina. Despite the effort that followed, Chinedu sadly passed away, the club stated. We have seen reports claiming that Chinedu later regained consciousness or came back to life. We understand that people desperately wanted this to be true. We all did, but sadly, those reports are not true. In the heartbreaking moment after the incident, Chinedu's family, overwhelmed by shock and refusing to give up hope, asked for further medical confirmation before his body was taken to the morgue. There were a family desperately hoping that somehow, against all odds, their loved one was still with them. We know how difficult this is to accept. We know many people are still trying to process what happened. His teammates are grieving, his friends are grieving, the club is grieving. And somewhere else, our family is facing the pain that words cannot begin to describe. Heartland FC also posted at condolence messages afterwards. Chinedu Uzo, you fought the good fight, you tried your best and strived to make the most of what you thought was a second chance you were given. But sadly, you could not make it. You fought the good fight of faith and have gone to your rest, though far too soon. Meanwhile, one of the clubs participating in the tournament, Beru FC, has retreated its withdrawal from the preseason competition, accusing the organizers of poor organization and allowing the tournament to continue despite the incident. The incident has again raised concern about medical preparedness at football venue in Nigeria. It comes exactly 1 year after Shooting Star assistant coach Akin Olawokere collapsed and died during a training session on August 11, 2025. The former Sunshine Star player and coach was rushed to hospital after collapsing on the pitch but was pronounced dead. The most prominent recent incident involving an NPL player occurred in March 2020 when Nasarawa United defender Chinime Martins died after collapsing during a league match against Katsina United. Following Martins' death, the Nigerian Football Federation directed that no further league matches should be played without the required medical equipment and personnel at venues. Match commissioners and host football association were also instructed to impart and test medical facility before giving approval for matches to proceed.
In another info, Super Falcons captain Rashidat Ajibade has described the criticism directed at the team following their disappointing WAFCON campaign as unfair, insisting the players remain determined to secure a place at next year FIFA World Cup in Brazil. The Falcons are now determined to make the most of a second opportunity to reach the 2027 FIFA World Cup after losing their automatic qualification chance with a 1-0 quarter-final defeat to Cameroon at the WAFCON competition on Sunday. They must now beat South Africa in Casablanca to advance to FIFA's Inter-Confederation playoff scheduled for November and December, where they will have another route to the 2027 World Cup in Brazil. Nigeria endured a difficult start to their title defense, losing 3-2 to debutant Malawi before bouncing back with a 1-0 victory over Zambia and a 6-2 thrashing of Egypt to see their place in the quarterfinals. The defeat to Cameroon ended Nigeria's hope of defending their WAFCON title and winning a record-extending 11 crown, while also denying them automatic qualification for the 2027 Women's World Cup in Brazil. The Falcons have subsequently come under heavy criticism from Nigerians, but Ajibade urged supporters to recognize the sacrifice made by the players while representing the country. A lot of people don't know what players are going through to come and represent the country. Players put in everything on the pitch, and people will say what they want to say. It is not fair, and we can do better as person, as a nation, Ajibade said during the pre-season, the pre-match press conference ahead of the South African game. You have social media, but it don't mean you should keep bashing people. For us, we have seen all of these things, and we know that we are trying.

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With deep respect and love, we say congratulations, Daddy and Mommy Agbami.

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0: Widespread Spectacular people, the area I want to really talk today, it can be Osun State. There are governorship election. For big belief for social media, we could see plenty things when it be say it really did happen. What do you got to talk on this matter?
1: My country people, I salute all of you now once again. Now maybe Big Billy as the host talk for the program. You know, this matter of gubernatorial election, when they happen for Osun State, this very Saturday, not be news again. And a lot of incidents don't they make the round for social media space, even for newspaper. And many people don't they talk different mind. Even our governor one time, he even go there, go campaign for the person when they under the umbrella of APC, when be the candidate. And as he reached there, many people come, they say, what did the governor talk, you know, do well, but nobody that want carry us come today. You know, the purpose for election, because now democracy now with the practice for this country, and the purpose of election in a democratic setting now to give the people the opportunity to choose who will represent them in government, whether in the office of the president, state governor, senate, house of rep, state house of assembly, you can narrow it down, local government, you know, and so on. The major reason why they go say, okay, on the 23rd of so and so month, now it be the gubernatorial election of that state. On the so and so of this month, now it be the general election of this country, when be our Federal Republic of Nigeria. All of these now for the people to feel choose person when they believe say that this person go feel do them well for government. But if you look at this democracy when we call the play for Nigeria, it can't change the whole setting when it's supposed to be. Because we now live in a country where we say people

0: They don't discourage when it comes to election. People don't discourage in the sense that they believe in their vote, not the count. And so many incidents in the past has proven beyond that that what the people they get from mind, that's only they conceive for their mind, is 90% true. Say their votes, not the count. But if you check, in as much as we want people to come out to vote in mass for every election, whether state election, federal election, or local government council election, the most important thing is giving the people hope, say their vote go count. Yes, also state gubernatorial elections around the corner. What is the stand of the INEC? No, because we, anyhow when it happen, now INEC, now them, now they the top. Where they for stand? Are they there to actually fulfill that definition of INEC, an independent electoral body, or they did there just to present themselves as a body taking orders from above? Because the way when INEC take day, it's a body where you're not even supposed to take orders from anybody, because they be independent electoral body, not so they be. But the INEC won't come get for Nigeria. It could be like, say, they play mango kind of waka, when it be say, even me as a Nigerian, I never could understand. And I believe saying the same thing when a lot of Nigerians, they get for mind. But at the end of the day, this also state gubernatorial election is another opportunity for Nigerians to really see how INEC takes stand. If actually they are an independent electoral body, or they be body when they not stand well when they take orders from above. That one are one. Secondly, if you check the social media space, for some days now, especially 2 days, even today, when you hear the sound of my voice now, we don't see videos and clips on social media of the people of the party when they call APC. They distribute money. Yes, let me make you call and share bread. They distribute money. And this thing, they know they hide them anymore. That is the most painful part of it. Okay, like the one when I see before I even enter our studio. This one, a stack of newly printed 500 naira note. Plenty they can put on top table. The man can put on the APC wears. He just did what I want, because he did the shirt when he wear, even the crossover when he put for neck, the right hand put. That's to show that not be camouflage. Today, he did represent that particular party. He called the share the money. He called the share the money. Even there was another one I saw before this one when I first talk of the candidate of APC for this gubernatorial election for Osun State. The wife called the distribute money by herself. She can't sit down. And the worst part of it, we say police can't still they have back. Police, Nigerian police, they can't one can't still stand beside her. Eh? And this one, people will be saying they supposed to stop all this kind of nonsense. And even if you come to the field of election that very day, people go they share money. The security agencies, they go stand, they look. DSS go there. The soldiers, they will be there. The police, they will be there. Nobody go talk. Nobody go say nothing. And this one, not be because in Osun State, turn now, now I make with the say Osun State, and the same thing for every state for Nigeria. What is the way forward? For how long are we going to be playing politics in this manner? And another thing, I want to use this medium to beg the people of Osun State, because I believe say that they hear what they talk, because this our radio, they go far and wide. An election is not a do or die affair. Yes, so many talk and down, they be do this and that and that. Our governor of Edo State, governor Senator Modupe, and so many people don't they attack her for different comments. They be do on the other hand, people they attack the current governor of Osun State, Ademola Adeleke, say be dancing governor this. Yes, but one thing we should know is that election is not a do or die affair. We are humans before democracy. Yes, Because at the time when God created this world, democracy not there. So one thing we should know that we are already humans before the democracy, when we call this, okay, let's choose leader, either by secret ballot or open ballot, anyone, when we call they do today. That one is first. And we should know that the human life is sacrosanct. The way that one means, we say, the human life, they very important. Make you know because of election, go send tolls, go buy somebody. Because that person when you buy, you don't know what that person gets to offer this country in future. Election are one day affair. It will come and it will go. But you when they say go keep person, that blood it go in your hand till eternity. And you when send that person, the blood of that person too go in your hand till eternity. So make we know the see election as do or that affair. Anyhow, what the election be, if you feel say the results you don't like them, contest the result. But when I say contest the result, person go say what the big billy they talk now. People don't contest result before. People don't go court for Nigeria before. At the end of the day, she but nothing come out of it. So what they try to talk be say, make you know that election is not a do or die affair. Don't use this as a medium to create havoc. Don't use this as a medium to analyze another person. Because election will come and go, and we will still continue to live. Because Ademola Adeleke, when they vote for a few years ago, he tell them they come to an end. Now another election, now they talk so. So maybe they know, say, this election now, before you open your eye, close them, another 4 years, it don't come. So waiting, I really try to talk for this program today, they say, make we take this election in good faith. I make everything boils down to you. Be an independent body when I say now be. Let the election be free and fair as it ought to be. And the people of Osun State, make una vote and protect your vote. Make una not use this opportunity to the by people, to the una life people. All this one they share money up and down. This is not the right way to go about election. Because the reason why I never mention other party when they get candidate for this election, say the ceremony, because I never see them. The ones or the video that are circulating on social media, especially I don't see now APC people they do. That's why now only APC I talk about. If I still see other people, I go talk about them. Because in Nigeria, we need to start creating awareness. Because all these things that they do, it's not going to help this country. And you, when they collect money, so you just feel say that money when they give you, and I go solve the hunger when they want you. No. And I don't really know what they put for all this money when it will come be say that 5,000 will come be like 500 million for your eye. Eh? So this idea of say people they collect money, some go even say they give you money, collect, but don't vote for them. You shouldn't even collect at all. Because that is not how true democracy works. If we really want to change this country, we need to change it even from our heart. Because we Nigerians, what thing will they do for this country self? Even this country self, they fear us. So make we see this election as an opportunity to choose a leader. Go to the field, carry your voter's card, go, not create any problem. Don't go there to create chaos. Vote, protect your vote, make they count the vote for your president. Make una sit down, they wait. And I make everybody eyes is on you. Because I didn't even I didn't talk about INEC because everything boils down to INEC. Because Nigerians are waiting to see how INEC go take play for this election. If they will stand or if they go bend. Because the outcome of this election has so much to tell about the 2027 presidential and the other election when we get henceforth. Because as far as I know, this is the only gubernatorial election before the general election of January 2027. So how INEC take conduct this election now go determine whether people will get that trust, believe on INEC as an independent body when they be. So INEC, everything boils down to you. The people of Osun State, they are ready to vote and protect their vote. But the bigger part of doing the right thing now in our hand today, we're not doing well.
1: All right, my better country people. I believe soon I don't hear the plenty story when Big Billy carry come. Big Billy, thank you very much for that wonderful explanation. Big Billy, get question when I want to ask you. You know, say the beauty of democracy na opposition party. Why it be say the government of the day one silent opposition party? You feel say na the best way to practice democracy?
0: If you check the country where we dey today, majority of the states, the sitting governors now, na one party they call the only party, which is APC. Well, personally, I don't see anything wrong with joining a party, but trying to force people out of their way to belong to your group, now dare me forget problem. Now, what is democracy without opposition? There is no democracy. In fact, for Nigeria, we don't really practice true democracy. But even the one where they manage, like small picking where they play on top of sand, what is that same democracy without opposition? See, you know, when you feel that you don't have what it takes to defeat that person when they contest with you, now that time you go, they go through the corners, they find how you go tell lobby people to support you. Because honestly speaking, I think I'm speaking for most Nigerians, this administration hasn't been the best. In fact, we don't even hear B, not even add EST join them. A lot of Nigerians can testify to this. This administration don't show Nigeria shege promise in capital letter. But at the end of the day, if you as a governor, you as a president, senate, if you really do what you are supposed to do, especially when they represent the people, you don't even need much campaign. All you need is create awareness. Not even say that the campaign, no, just create awareness. Let people know that election they come, are still ready to serve una. Because that is how it's supposed to be. As a governor, okay, make I start from the bottom. As a councillor, moving up to local government chairman, state house of assembly member, then the governor itself, the deputy governor, now to member house of rep, to the senate, to the VP, to the commissioners, the minister, even to the president, or bada itself. They are supposed to be servants of the people. But for Nigeria, now them, they ride on the people. That is not how it's supposed to be. If you as a maybe office, political office holder, being a senator, a governor, president, and what have you, if you really do well, serve the people well, through service, you don't even need to go and be printing t-shirts, printing placards, they put your flyers on every, just create awareness. Let people know that this me, when you know as a son, as a doctor, when they represent una for philosophical office, I won't come again for a second time to come serve una. And if you believe say the service when I give una, see and say I go do even more better, make una support me. That is just how you support. See, if you witness American campaign during election, maybe all this one they carry DJ, they shut up and down like people when they find daily bread. Their own, if it can just be maybe a very big hall, the candidate will just come address the people. The next thing, media, what did the person talk for podium when he addressed the nation? Now, media and other people go carry the talk, they go. The news is spreading. Come out, tell the people what you want to. Manifesto is all it takes to win election. You don't need the drama. Give people a good, not the same manifesto when they give for Nigeria or those election manifesto. When I mean election manifesto when they say, you know, they cross their lips, even reach where their truth, they or reach their tongue. Give people manifesto and let the people have this belief that this manifesto, when you give them, you will do as you have said. Now, all you see, that's why, just like I talked before, if you go to Western world, for some countries where they practice democracy, Now manifest to people that they follow you. Now you take the gate supporters. Just come. Tell the people, this is what I want to do. This is the change I want to bring. Not be the change when they promise us when they only buy us. So just tell the people, this is the change I want to bring as a president, as a governor. And let them see you for who you are. Person who will speak. And at the end of the day, you will do that thing when they talk. I'm saying you they talk A, you they do Z, like Governor Amunike. So, my country people, you as a political leader, you don't need to be drag people. Let your doings convince people. So, coming to the issue of opposition party, may they leave opposition alone. But the reason why I feel that they fight all these opposition, because they know they don't have the people's backing. If you get the people's backing, you don't need to disturb opposition. You get your candidates, let your people vote for your candidates. In line with what you don't fair do. But when you don't show, nothing to show, not ever really do anything, how you want to convince the people to vote? So, because at the end of the day, gradually Nigeria don't turn to one party system. And if that one happens, democracy is gone. It's finished. Even the one who don't manage, they go. Like far away, get one leg, you go to finish. So my country people, make we allow democracy strive for this country. Let opposition do their thing. You that is in position, government in power, do your thing. You have 4 years to convince the people that, yes, I am the right man to go for another 4 years. And if you have failed in that aspect for that first 4 years, leave the next person. Leave the people to decide, because election is all about decision making. Even as me and you, they talk now, election now in 24 hours, people don't already, even before today, people don't already know who they go vote for. You don't need to buy those people, because hunger day, people want money. That's why when you offer them money, some people, they don't have the mind to say no. They don't have the mind to say no. That's why some people, their conscience is not even dealing with them again. They get up for my say, okay, now Mr. B now I go vote for. When they reach feed, they don't see 5K. You don't buy them. They don't move from B to Z. So that is not how a true democracy look like. So my country people, I know just they speak because of Russian state election. I'm speaking because of subsequent election, especially the general election of 2027. Make we know they sell our vote. Make you know they share our conscience for peanuts. Because imagine that person will bring that stack of money. Can't they give you peanuts? Why the person not carry everything give you? That's to tell you that the person where that one come from, plenty still there. So what will be that peanuts when they give you when you feel say that this one will just solve your problem? It's not supposed to be like that. Will I do well?
1: All right, my better country people, I believe you now don't hear the plenty Tory when it be say we carry come. Big Billy, you know, say when you they talk just now, you can't say person when he really know what he they do. Say now what he do, you need to speak for her. My brothers politicians, one thing when you suppose know concerning this matter be say, he get what you go really do for your people. He go even hard the opposition party to see person when they go serve for vote.
2: Okay.
1: Because I think, Billy, may you talk on this matter.
0: I just come in. Now, as a governor or as a senator or as a member house of rep, state house of assembly, senate, local government chairman, you get 4 years to convince the people to vote for you. Your line of work that 4 years is speaking volume of whether you are good to represent the people or not. Now, for you, we're not the power. That is why, even in the election, the person may not fail their seat, for example, as a governor now, person that's just coming as a candidate can win incumbent governor or incumbent president. But you're doing the hard for Nigeria because of how we they ahead. But you that is just coming as a fresh candidate, you want to follow the incumbent governor or any other person contest for election with your manifesto and with the way where you take stand as a human being. Even if that governor or president went in day, they already did go, they go do level A, you want already get A1. It gets the level when you go take home as a human being, the type of manifestos when you go bring, people will still prefer to vote for you. I will explain that quickly because we don't really get time as at the same because the host don't signal me. Now, what I mean is, if the governor went their power, they build road, they build school, pipeline water, electricity, like all those small amenities now they do. Yes, those things are important. Those are the first thing the government, every government is supposed to do. But you get eviction when you go carry come. Eviction of that will transform the people's life from those things. For example, you come with a different manifesto of, I will build this company, I will build that industry. In my administration, if you vote for me, we will have this. And if these people know, say, okay, if we get this thing, it will solve 200% of our problem. The people that will prefer, say, they vote for you, that will bring that change, that will solve 90% or 100% of their problem, than person when just they do road, they do school. Because government is not just about building road, building school, market, and so on. There are more in government than that. That's why if you go to the Western world, there are policies you will put in place, that will so transform the people's life even more than those roads when you talk. But those things are very important. But there are ways you will come as a governor, as a president. There are things, they will call a lamba. There are some things you will drop. People will prefer those your manifesto than person will just say, if I come, I will build this school, I will build that road. Because even with that person coming with such manifesto, it will take care of the road already. For example, if the person is coming with maybe for this new Agbor road now, when they let person pass again, the person want build giant company, let's say Julius Berger company now, want come new Agbor road. As that company is coming, that road is automatically done. So you understand? Because the company is coming with a development that even that road not gonna be a problem again. I don't know if you understand the setting. Because for a company like Julius Berger to come in an environment, all the road where they that area, the problem is solved already. So there are ways you will still present yourself, people will still prefer you because they see bigger vision for the thing when they talk. Will I do well?
1: All right, my better country people. The whole thing can't be waiting. Baby, because they try to explain to us. Say, it's just like say you when they give people, another person can't tell the people. Say, now when that they give, make una they take by unaself. So now so the thing just be. You know, say I they always they tell people to win election. It is very easy, especially when you first taste office. Maybe you first day there. Because according to Big Billy, now what you do, now you go speak volume of waiting the people want go to vote for you. So, my brother, we now go try as much as possible the Osun State people, we now go vote for person where they una choice. Now what we go fit tell now? Person where una know say he go true represent you people's interest. Make una leave 5,000. Because 5,000 naira for 4 years, if you check on, you go see, say, they don't even give you 10 naira for 1 day. Hell, now need to begin to think of all these things. And again, earlier, we learn how to know, or earlier we realize, say, the money when they give us, you know, they reach anything, not be that money be our problem, better for this country. Alright, we'll quickly end the program here, because we will give room to other programs to come in till next week when we go come up with another program when we will talk to the people, my brothers and my sisters, my good people, when they listen to us for Asan Binoculars. We now do well till next week when we go see again. Bye bye for now.

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We'll take you global, put your dreams on the map. 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

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Today we rise. 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

From Lagos to London, Onitsha to Rome. 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

0: ndibo community neko nzuko ndibo makaganu nojima. 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
2: It started in Oguta, Imo State, Nigeria, now to Africa, and to the world. 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

Hello, greetings to you, distinguished listeners, wherever you are hearing the sound of my voice right about now. We are on Ezam Binoculars Radio, and you are tuned to the program called The National Assembly Matters. I am your host on the show. My name is Joseph Osayamo Igonre. And in case you are wondering what is happening on the National Assembly Matters, this is the program where we bring the nation's legislature closer to you. We'll let you know their debate, their decisions, and the development shaping Nigeria democracy and also affecting the Nigerian people. So right about now, we have a lot of info to churn out on the show today. But before we go into the details, let's take you on a short break. Make sure you don't touch your radio dial. Keep it stick around on, and we'll be right back shortly after this time out.

Right, welcome back from that short break. And just in case you are tuning in, it is the National Assembly Matters on Nation Binoculars Radio, where we are ready to bring you another round of information coming in from the Senate and the House of Representatives. Of course, these two bodies makes up the National Assembly, the Red and the Green Chambers. Right now, let's take you to the Senate. Senator Givens, Plot Energy, orders 48 hours deadline. And you know what that means? It's just a 2 days time notice. The Senate action actually followed company's failure to attend Tuesday investigative hearing in Abuja to answer audit queries right there. You know, this is not the first time that the Senate are inviting the top guys in all these ministries, department and agency, and they are not showing up. Right now, I think they are fed up. And the Senate has issued a 48-hour ultimatum to Seplat Energy Network, EMP Nigeria Limited, and other oil firms to appear before a public account committee. The directive followed the company's failure to attend the Tuesday investigative hearing in Abuja to answer audit queries contained in reports that was presented before the committee right there and reviewed by the lawmakers. Well, according to reports, the other companies handed the ultimatum include All Grace Energy Limited and Arade Energy. The audit query are contained in the 2021, 2022 and 2023 report submitted by the Nigerian Extractive Industry Transparency Initiative, NEITI. Well, the chairman of the Senate committee, his name is Abdul Ningi. And he was actually the one who criticized the absence of the affected companies, describing their conduct as disturbing and unacceptable. Mr. Ningi particularly faulted a letter from one company which reportedly argued that the Nigerian Upstream Petroleum Regulatory Commission, NUPRC, remained its sole regulator. He said the position reflected a misunderstanding of the Senate's constitutional oversight powers and obligation under the Nigerian democratic framework. Yes, in his very old word, I quote him, "The Senate, and by extension, the National Assembly, is the custodian of Nigerian law and has power to invite any body or agency," Senator Ningi said. Yes, that is the first info we're bringing you coming in from the Senate. And a lot is actually making the round right there that concerns that issue. Well, let's bring you up to speed. As you already know, Oshun decide Saturday. And Saturday is just by the corner. We have barely 24 hours ago to the Oshun State election. Well, let's quickly bring you up to speed on one of the senator that actually made a controversial comment within the week concerning unaliving some people that are supporting the opposition in terms of the politics going down there. And that have actually sparked debate in the social space because a lot of people are saying, why should such comments be coming in from a federal lawmaker, that you are saying people should be unalive because they don't support your party? And that is a very, very, denting one coming in from the Osun State side of the politics in Nigeria just now. And many people did not quite agree. Why are they not agreeing? They are saying, if opposition can do this, would they be let go? Yes, just in case you don't know what actually played out, it is a verbal threat coming in from, senator that was there. And what happened to democracy when voters begin to fear for their lives simply because of the political party they support? That is the question hanging over the 2026 Osun State governorship election. Following the comments attributed to the senator, let me mention his name. His name is Senator Francis Adenigba Fadausi, and he was alleged that any Accord Party member seen in Elisha before the election should be unalive. Don't forget, the sitting governor
Ademola Adeleke is currently in the Accord Party, and this senator is in the All Progressive Congress Party. The police right there have, you know, actually condemned the allegation statement, you know, invited the senator to clarify what he said. According to the commissioner of police in charge of the election right there, the investigation is not to intimidate, but a proactive step to prevent tension from escalating and to protect peaceful, free, fair and credible election. Meanwhile, the senator we're talking about, Firdausi, has since left Police Criminal Investigation Department after being questioned. And the question that follows that is, what if an opposition makes such derogatory statements? Would they be allowed to be questioned and go scot-free? Yes, that is the question, and I think our listeners out there can actually help us do justice to that. What is your take on that reaction, controversial reaction on the eve of the Osun State election that will be happening right there on Saturday? Well, let's bring you another information coming in from the Senate. Just in case you don't know, we have the Deputy Senate President. His name is Baril, and he has represented President Tinubu at the security conference that took place in Abuja. Deputy Senate President Senator Baril Jimbrin, he represented President Bola Ahmed Tinubu in the International Conference on the National Security and Sustainable Economic Development that took place in Abuja. And that meeting was a high-level event that was jointly organized by Muslim World League and Jumaa, Italiti, Baad, and Kwastu Sanus. And this actually drew the array of prominent religious, traditional, and political leaders from diverse ethnic and religious backgrounds across Nigeria and the international community. Delivering the presidential address, the Baril convey President Tinubu's appreciation to the organizers of the conference, timely conveying, noting that the global landscape is currently grappling with increasingly complex security challenges, and he reiterated the administration's steadfast commitment to secure the nation, emphasizing that the federal government remains focused on expanding gains across the security sector and other vital areas of national development. Yes, just in case you are tuning in, it has been the National Assembly Matters on the Sound Binoculars Radio, and we have been giving you back-to-back information that is emanating from the Senate, ranging from the decisions to the personalities. We got you covered, of course, on the National Assembly Matters on ASAM Binoculars Radio. We'll give you one more info, and we'll take a short break to come back and give you also another round of updates coming in from the House of Representatives side of the divide in the Nigeria National Assembly. Now, we have 17 ex-governors for Senate. Did you hear that? 17 ex-governors for Senate. How governors, lawmakers are recycling safe in political office. Now, how many states do we have in Nigeria? 36 states.

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Proudly Igbo, Abumoye Igbo, Anibundi Igbo, the chosen ones, child.

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We are one people, one destiny. 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

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Until proudly Igbo, abumoye Igbo, ani bundi Igbo, the chosen ones drop. 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

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We are one people, one destiny. 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We are all connected forever.

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Today we rise. Noahawk is our bloodless coup.

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Proudly Igbo, Abumoye Igbo. And Igbo ndi Igbo. The chosen ones, Dra. Love it or hate it, you can't ignore it. Bless us and you prosper. Hate us and you suffer.

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We are one people, one destiny. Join us, the Igbo Community Network. We are all connected forever.

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We are one people, one destiny. 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

0: morning, dear brothers and sisters. 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In Jesus' mighty name we pray. Amen. Amen. We are in the fellowship gathering in Ubutawa. My name is Pastor Evangelist Ngozi Ejekamba Juliana. Me is the friend. I am glad to be here today to preach the good news to the world, because I know the world is hearing my voice. May the name of the Lord be exalted in the name of Jesus. Amen. Amen. Libidia. Libidia. Take your problems to the Lord. Libidia. He will surely deliver you when you put your trust in him. Take your problems to the Lord. Libidia. My brother, Libidia. Libidia. Libidia. Take your promise to the Lord. Libidia. He will surely deliver you when you put your trust in him. Take your promise to the Lord. Libidia. This is what the word of God is speaking to you this morning. Libidia, take your problems to the Lord and Libidia. The God said he will surely deliver you when you put your trust in him. You put your trust in the Lord, or you put your trust in the challenge. Today, I'm going to the word of God. Say, peace be still. That is our topic. Our today's topic is peace be still. Is there anything that is not of you, that is moving you to not have peace in your life? Today, God is speaking to you. My brother, my sister, let there be peace in whatever we are doing. Today is the day God has made, and I'm giving to you that you might rejoice and be glad in it. Have patience in everything you are doing, that God will help you to do it well. That is what God is speaking to you. Be patiently unto the Lord, for anything you ask from God, God will do it for you. That is what this morning, and he said, be still. We are going to the word of God today. This is the word of God that God is speaking to you.
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0: To the sea, peace be still. And the wind ceased, and there was a great calm. Hallelujah. The sea still, and there was a great calm. Is there anything that is not of God in your life that makes you to not be with God? The word of God is speaking to you this morning as I go to the word of God. In the word of God, that God is speaking to you this morning. In Mark 4, from verse 1. Mark 4, 43. Hallelujah. God is speaking to you this morning. In Mark 4, from until, praise the Lord. Hallelujah. He's speaking to you that when Jesus was in the boat with the apostles, and there was a great tempest of trouble in between them, and when Jesus was in the pillow, he was sleeping, but he was not sleeping. He was about to test them to know what they will do, whether they believe in God or they do not believe in God, and whether they believe in him, what he's doing between them. I'm telling you that there is nothing you cannot ask God. God cannot do for you. He said he's the God of all flesh. Is there anything he cannot do for you? He's there to serve you. He's there to help you in time of health, in time of season, everything you are doing. He's there to help you. So he said you should not fear, for God is with you always. Hallelujah.

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they were saying, who is this type of person? Because they have not known him fully. They are not knowing him fully. He is with them. They are asking them, say, who is this man that they are with? They have not known him fully. Until when Jesus left the world, praise the Lord. So I want to tell you that when you are in trouble, call upon the name of the Lord. Our God will see you through. He's a first favor. He knows you. He knows your name. Don't say that God will not know you. What for your mother's womb, He knows you. That's what I'm telling you today. Call upon the name of the Lord. In the time of trouble, God will answer you. Amen. Then this thing, and they're asking themselves, this type of man, are we with? They are amazed. Today, don't be amazed, because God is with you. Think good things that you will do, not bad things. And when you call upon the Lord, because you are sick, many people are sick today. Many people are asking of healing from their waist, from their leg. That is what is happening today. So many sicknesses are facing people. What do you want to do? Ask God. Call upon the name of the Lord. Jesus is there for you. He will save you. He will heal you. He will deliver you. He will give you power to overcome the power of sickness, or the power of darkness, because the darkness is not of God. The light is of God. Hallelujah. What I'm saying to you today, believe in the word of God. Don't forsake yourself. Our God is real. He's a God of possibility and impossibility. There's nothing he cannot do. Today, I want to tell you that God is real. Come unto God, call upon the name of the Lord. He will be with you. He will guide you. He will protect you. He will show you all things which you need. And He will give you power to overcome the power of darkness. Hallelujah. Amen. That's how it is in the life of man. Man is a thing that God has made. And God has given you power. But you have no power. Because when you are in the word of God, you must have power to do the things. You must have power to pray. You must have power to heal. But these people of the apostles, they had no power until the Holy Spirit came to them. Then God gave the power to overcome the power of darkness, to heal and to deliver. That's, and that power that God has given to you now to pray. And as you pray, God will hear you in the name of Jesus. Don't be scared in everything you are doing. God will help you and will be with you. In the name of Jesus Christ, we pray. Here is the word of God again. And he's telling you that God is there for you. He said, is there anything God cannot do? He said, God can do all things. And he said again, in the word of God, Hebrew 1, verse 3, concerning your situation, he is still asking you, what are you, why are you fearful? How is that you have no faith? You see what God is asking you. Oh, you little faith. And why are you fearful? Have you not known that He is God? Have you not known that He is the creator of man? Have you not known that He is the giver of life? Have you known that He is the healer in everything you are calling upon Him? Today, God is speaking to you. He said, concerning your situation. Is there any situation God cannot do? He said He can heal you for what you want to help God to do for you. He said you have nothing to do. God said He will help you. I want to tell you that God is real. Come unto Him. Come upon Him. He will answer you. Thankfully, He will never leave you. He will continue to be with you, to guide you and to protect you. How is it that you have no faith? He is better than all the problems you need. Hallelujah. Mm-hmm. All the problems you need in your life, my brother, my sister, He said He knows about it. Why are you fearing? Why do you say that God is not real? Many people doesn't believe that God is real. Many people are asking, where is that God? Where is that God? They say, Jesus, the thing that you have done here last time, have you done it again? Have you come again? What people are saying? Because there are people that are protected.

want to tell you that God is there for us. He can save you. He can help you. He can do something great in your life. I remember the, in the Word of God. In the Word of God, and he said, Hallelujah. 2 Chronicles 20. When you read from as well, you see what God did in the time of Josephus. Hallelujah. When they came and told Josephus that the enemies are strong, the Moabites, the Amorites, the Ammonites, they came to fight against the children of God. Hallelujah. And when they came, Josephus was trembling. He didn't know what to do. He didn't know what to do. And then again, Harry, you might be with his name. And then again, Harry, the son of Jesus said, Josephus don't know what to do. Then he began to call the children of God together. He began to call the children of God together. And the children of God got out. And he told them that, look at the things that are sent to them. That the Amor has sent a letter to them. That then all of them will be killed. And they don't know what to do. I want to tell you what God can do. Hallelujah. He can do all things in your life. He can help you when trouble came, come into your life. Even in your family, in your children, in everything you are doing, even in your ministry, in your church, trouble may come at any time. And you don't know what to do. Call upon the name of the Lord. God will help you. And when you say, call them together to pray, when they were praying, and the word of God came to one of them and said, God said, we should praise Him. We should praise Him. Praise God. Praise God. Praise God. That God will hear you. As they were praising God, God began to speak to them. That they will go and wait them on the way. And tell them the place that they will stay. And then people will come. And when they arrive, they come. God will do something. Hallelujah. Amen. And that day, when that day reached, and they went to that place and waited them. They cannot see them. They were watching them. They cannot see them. And God turned everything around. Praise the Lord. And they begin to kill themselves. The Amorites. The Amorites, wherever they are, they begin to kill themselves. And this is what God will do in your life. Is there anything God can love you? And after that, they went forward, they moved forward, and they saw them. All of them were killed. And they begin to carry all their things. The things they came to fight against, their food, their guns, everything they want to use to kill the children of God. I want to tell you, there is nothing God cannot do. There is nothing my Lord cannot do. There is nothing my Lord cannot do. There is nothing the Spirit of God cannot do. My brother, my sister, there is nothing my Lord cannot do. There's nothing my Lord cannot do. He's a faithful God. He's a healing God. He's a deliverance God. Even when the children of God, when the apostles were in the river, they were in the boats. As they were in the boats, my brothers and my sisters, where came? And they were there, they saw Jesus coming on the river. They did not know it was Jesus. But Peter recognized it was Jesus. And when Jesus was coming, as Peter saw him with his eyes, God opened his eyes and saw it was Jesus. And the wave was much as they were in the boats. Hallelujah. And Peter said, Jesus, can I come? Can I come? He said, you can come. Then Jesus were on the way, going to where Jesus is. And Jesus was, Peter was descending into the water. And he cried. Jesus saved him. Jesus saved him. And Jesus came and buried him. I want to tell you, my brother, my sister, there is nothing God can do. He will save you in all things. Fear not. I will help you. I will guide you. I will feed you in the word of God. That word that is sharper than the two-edged sword. I want to tell you that everything you ask God to do for you, God will do it for you. Don't be faint.

us. Leave it there. God will help you. Your problems that you are facing today, which you say you cannot pull it off, God is speaking to you. Because He knows you by your name. He knows your name. He knows why you are living today. Many that has died, you are not better than them. But God says, I know your name. I will help you. I will give you something you have to help yourself. Whatever the enemy has planted in yourself, in your life, God will not allow it to come to pass.

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But tomorrow never came. Our fathers are tired, expired. Today we rise. 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

0: 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If you're ready, we're waiting. KC Records, where stars are born and legends begin the world.
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3: 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Hada. The good, the bad, and the malicious. Propaganda and marketing noise fill every space. 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But not anymore. Because now the people have a voice in it. 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

0: Alive Chapel joyfully invites you to the consecration and enthronement of our bishop-elect, Rev. 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

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We are all connected forever.

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1: 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Bless us and you prosper. 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

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Join us, the Igbo Community Network. 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
1: 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The good, the bad, and the malicious. 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

Amiibo. Born of fire. Raised by peace. If you like Igbo, marry Igbo. Mother Igbo. Then you are Igbo. Until. Proudly Igbo, Abumoye Igbo. 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The chosen ones drop. Love it or hate it, you can't ignore it. Bless us and you prosper. Hate us and you suffer.

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We are one people, one destiny. Join us, the Igbo Community Network. We are all connected forever.

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Our fathers are tired, expired. Today we rise. Noahawk is our bloodless coup.

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Amen. You expired, Jesus, but the source of life gushed forth for souls, and the ocean of mercy opened up for the whole world. O fount of life, unfathomable divine mercy, envelop the whole world and empty yourself out upon us. O blood and water which gushed forth from the heart of Jesus, as a fount of mercy for us, I trust in you. O blood and water which gushed forth from the heart of Jesus, as a fount of mercy for us, I trust in you. O blood and water which gushed forth from the heart of Jesus, as a fount of mercy for us, I trust in you. Our Father, who art in heaven, hallowed be thy name. Thy kingdom come, thy will be done, on earth as it is in heaven. Give us this day our daily bread, and forgive us our trespasses, as we forgive those who trespass against us. And lead us not into temptation, but deliver us from evil. Amen. Hail Mary, full of grace, the Lord is with thee. Blessed art thou among women, and blessed is the fruit of thy womb, Jesus. Holy Mary, Mother of God, pray for us sinners, now and at the hour of our death. Amen. I believe in God, the Father Almighty, creator of heaven and earth, and in Jesus Christ, his only Son, our Lord, who was conceived by the Holy Spirit, born of the Virgin Mary, suffered under Pontius Pilate, was crucified, died, and was buried. He descended into hell. On the third day he rose again from the dead. He ascended into heaven, and is seated at the right hand of God the Father Almighty. From there he will come to judge the living and the dead. I believe in the Holy Spirit, the Holy Catholic Church, the communion of saints, the forgiveness of sins, the resurrection of the body, and life everlasting. Amen.

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Gen Z class is now off. 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

0: Alive Chapel joyfully invites you to the consecration and enthronement of our bishop elect, Rev. Dr. I.R. Briggs, to the office of a bishop.
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0: 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The church auditorium, in Tieozova Road, behind Yorkville Resort,

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Today we rise. 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

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We stand for proof. 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

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The good, the bad, and the malicious. 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But not anymore. 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

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Join us, the Igbo Community Network. 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
1: 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The good, the bad, and the malicious. 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
1: 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The good, the bad, and the malicious. 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

They told us we're the future of tomorrow, but tomorrow never came. 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

They told us we're the future of tomorrow. 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

0: Alive Chapel joyfully invites you to the consecration and enthronement of our bishop elect, Rev. 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

0: 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First, the headlines. 2027, political recycling or experience. 17th governor's eye senate seats. Obewolo signs Edo Revenue Consolidation Account Law orders MDAs to close separate revenue accounts. ECOWAS opens $65,000 startup award for small businesses. I am Judith Chinenye. Now the news in details. As Nigeria approaches the 2027 general elections, the recurring movement of outgoing governors aligned for the national assemblies and lawmakers heading in the opposite direction, leading to the state houses, is again raising questions about political recycling and the pursuit of power over public service, according to reports. Following the return to democratic rule in 1999, Nigeria's political landscape has witnessed a recurring movement between the executive and the legislative arms of governments. Former governors, after completing the constitutionally permitted two terms, increasingly seek seats in the national assemblies, particularly the Senate. At the state same time, serving federal and state lawmakers are turning their attention to the government houses, seeking to translate legislative experience into executive power. Ahead of the 2027 general elections, the pattern has become particularly pronounced. No fewer than 17 former governors are reportedly angling to return to or contest for Senate seats, while at least 5 serving lawmakers are preparing to contest governorship elections in their respective states. Reacting in an interview with our reporter, Comrade Solomon, said there was nothing wrong with experienced former governors seeking election into the national assemblies, noting that their wealth of experience in governance could enable them to make meaningful and viable contributions to national development. He, however, stressed the need for proper screening of such candidates. According to him, governors who performed well in office should be given the opportunity to serve at the national level, while those whose records were poor should not be allowed to occupy further public office. He added that political leaders who had already had the opportunity to serve should be willing to give room for new people to contribute to governance in the interest of fairness, equity, and broader political participation. The report.
1: I'm Comrade Solomon. The question that says, how do I feel about former governor seeking seat in the National Assembly after leaving office? As for me, it's not bad having the experienced governors seeking National Assembly position. It's a welcome development per se, because we have some good governors who should be at the helm of National Assembly to make laws, to actually see what they were unable to achieve when they were governors. And they had to bring those experiences to the National Assembly in order to make national development. So some of them are doing well, while some are not doing well. Yeah, for those that are not doing well, they should give room for the new ones, while those that serve at the Senate level or National Assembly, they should give room for those that are upcoming ones. They should use that as a yardstick. And I was former governor for 8 years, and now I'll be there as a senator, as a friend, as the case may be. They want to do every means to make laws to favor themselves only, so that the young one will have an opportunity to serve, to also contribute their quota to the federation or to the various constituencies. It won't be good that way.
0: In a separate news, Edo State Governor Senator Monde Bewolo has signed into law the Edo State Revenue Consolidation Account Establishment and Operation Law 2026, introducing a centralized framework for for the collection, management, and disbursement of government revenue across the states. Secretary to the State Government, Umar Musa Ekilo, announced the development in a government special announcement, saying the law is designed to strengthen transparency, accountability, and fiscal discipline while eliminating revenue leakages and the unauthorized retention of public funds. Under the new law, all revenues accruing to ministries, departments, agencies, and parastatals of the other state governments are to be centrally managed through an approved revenue consolidation framework. We will take a break now. Stay to come. ECOWAS opens $65,000 startup award for small businesses. Please stay tuned.
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0: Welcome back. If you're tuning in, this is Sound Binoculars News on the Air. Before now, I informed you that 2027, political recycling or experience, 17 ex-governors eyes Senate seats. Obamala signs Edo Revenue Consolidation Account Law, orders MDAs to close separate revenue accounts. Now, the rest of the news. Nigerian startups and small businesses have a fresh opportunity to secure up to $65,000 through the Economic Community of the West African States, ECOWAS, Startup Awards 2026. The initiative is designed to support promising businesses with funding, visibility, and opportunity to scale across West Africa. Here is what you need to know about the award, eligibility requirements, and how to apply. The ECOWAS 2026 Startup Award applications comes with a total cash prize of $65,000 up for grabs among the top three startups. The second edition of the ECOWAS Startup Awards is designed to identify, celebrate, and support high-impact startups contributing to digital transformation, regional integration, and sustainable value chain development across West Africa. And to wrap up the news, a quick recap of the headline that made up the stories again. 2027, political recycling or experience, 17 ex-governors eye Senate seats. Obamala signs Edo Revenue Consolidation Account Law, orders MDAs to close separate revenue accounts. ECOWAS opens $65,000 startup award for small businesses. And this will be today on News on the Air. Thank you for listening. I am Jude Chinenye.
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7: Alright, ladies and gentlemen, my name is MC Alamanoso, known as the Enjoyment Landlord. 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
8: 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I am Big Billy, first from the local sport, Super Falcons' hope of qualifying.

0: Kameshi.
1: Of Tinubu in the past, Tinubu stated this when he received the executive president of the Nigeria Union of Petroleum and Natural Gas Workers, Salimon Oladiti, and members of the union at the Aso Rock Presidential Valley, Abuja, on Thursday. With this, we end the business news from ASAM Binoculars Radio. I am Edna Fowler. So have yourself a pleasant weekend.
2: Welcome to News Across the Globe, reaching you from ASAM Binoculars Radio, First Day Alliance. Trump secretly swapped planes with four aides, leaving 13 press on decoy flights. France's Constitutional Council void under 15 social media ban, citing two rights concerns. My name is Joseph Osamu Iguari, and now the news in details. A covert mid-trip switch moved Trump from a Mi-5 747 to a military C-32A on his return from Turkey, while Secretary of State Marco Rubio, Treasury Secretary Scott Bessent, and a 13-member press pool stayed aboard the decoy aircraft. The Secret Service engineered the swap over intelligence about possible Iranian surface-to-air or shoulder-fired missile threat against President Transport, according to reports. Trump said Tuesday, the smaller plane may actually have faced greater risk and defended the move by saying he was following Secret Service instructions. In a separate orbit, France's top constitutional body blocked a law that would have barred under 15s from platforms including TikTok, Snap, 1.23% chats, and Instagram from September 1st. The council said the measure were neither appropriate, necessary, nor proportionate, and warned that the board age verification checks could undermine users' privacy. The wrap-up news across the globe, the headlines again. Trump secretly swapped planes with four aides, leaving 13 press on decoy flights. France's Constitutional Council void under 15 social media ban, citing two rights concerns. And that is it for news across the globe. Thank you for joining. Have a good day. Welcome to the religious segment on ASAM Binoculars Radio, First Day Alliance. Pope. Sunday Mass must form Catholics to reverent worship. Pope Leo 14, the cry of displaced children rises to God. I am Joseph Osamu Iguari, now the news in details. As cardinals, bishops and lay people gathered in the U.S. state of Oregon, Pope Leo 14 sent a message on Friday to emphasize the importance of properly celebrating the liturgical rites. The event takes place on August 14 to 19 at the Benedictine Abbey of Mount Angel, was organized by the Discovery for Divine Worship and the Discipline of the Sacrament. In his message to Cardinal Otto Roach, the Discovery Prefect, Obleo expressed his support for the initiative aimed at discussing the important topic of the liturgical formation of God's people. Meanwhile, the cry of displaced children rises to God today, Obleo said in his message for the 112th World Day of Migrants and Refugees, which the Church observes on September 27th. The post message was released yesterday by the Holy See Press Office. This year's day features the theme, Even Just One of These Children, from the Gospel according to St. Matthew. To wrap up the religious news today, the alliance again, Pope. Sunday Mass must form Catholics through reverent worship. Pope Leo 14, the cry of displaced children rises to God. And that is the size of religious news today. Thank you for joining. Have a beautiful day.
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4: Hello and welcome to ASAM Binoculars Radio. It's a weather forecast for Urumi, ASAM Northeast Local Government, predicted by Metu State. My name is J. Chris. By 12 a.m., there will be a light rain of 77 degrees Celsius with relative humidity of 92%. And by 4 a.m., there will be a thunderstorm of 75 degrees Celsius with relative humidity of 97%. And by 5 a.m., there will be a rain of 75 degrees Celsius with relative humidity of 97%. And by 6 a.m., there will be

0: a light rain again of 75 degrees Celsius, a relative humidity of 98%. And by 7 a.m. there will be a rain of 77 degrees Celsius of relative humidity of 97%. And by 9 a.m. there will be a light rain of 79 degrees Celsius of relative humidity of 87%. And by 10 a.m. there will be a thunderstorm of 81 degrees Celsius of relative humidity of 84%. And by 1 p.m. there will be an air of 84 degrees Celsius of relative humidity of 88%. And by 3 p.m. there will be a light rain of 84 degrees Celsius of relative humidity of 87%. And by 11 p.m. the temperature will reduce from 84 degrees Celsius to 77 degrees Celsius of its relative humidity of 95%. And the sun will rise by 6:18 a.m. and the sun will set by 6:45 p.m. and that will be that on your weather forecast for Uromi East and Northeast local government, predicted by Metro State. Stay tuned and stay connected. 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
1: 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MC Alamano, Ozemire, one of Esaland, Ababetama, we are Bele Bayoke. Esam Banacola Radio, Madugere, on a Patatana, one of Sani Zore, no Arro, no Abu, one of Yaho. 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
3: Hello, sports lovers. It is another beautiful day, and Big Billy is right here in the building to give you the latest happening from the world of sports. Please stay close to your radio set and don't touch the dial. Big Billy will be right back after this break.

And alright, so welcome you back from that break. And if you are just joining in, this is Sports Radio with Big Billy right here in the building. Starting from the local sports, Nigeria Super Falcons wins the 2027 FIFA Women's World Cup for the first time in the tournament's history after losing 2-1 to South Africa in a playoff in Morocco on Thursday. The defeat ended Nigeria's hope of reaching the intercontinental playoffs, where the winner of the two African playoff matches will have earned another route to the World Cup. The Super Falcons and Banyana met in Casablanca after both teams failed to secure automatic World Cup qualification at the Women's African Cup of Nations. Nigeria lost 1-1 to Cameroon in the WAFCON quarterfinals, while South Africa were beaten 2-1 by host Morocco at the same stage. The results meant both teams had to contest the playoff, with the losers set to be eliminated from the World Cup race, and the winner advancing to the preliminary round of the Inter-Confederation playoff. On Thursday, South Africa took the lead in the 56th minute, and then doubled the advantage in the 77th minute. Nigeria pulled one back through Christy Ochebe in the 3rd minute of the stoppage time, after South Africa were reduced to 10 players following a red card for a handball in the penalty area. Ochebe converted the resulting penalty to give Nigeria late hope, but the Falcons could not find an equalizer before the final whistle. Nigeria had chances to break the deadlock earlier, with Michel Alozie shooting narrowly wide in the first half and Uchenna Kanu see the header save after the interval. Goalkeeper Chiamaka Nnadozie also made a crucial save in the 68th minute to prevent South Africa from extending their lead before the host eventually scored their second goal. The result means Nigeria's record of appearing at every edition of the Women's World Cup since the tournament began in 1981 has come to an end. Nigeria has previously been the only African team to feature at every edition. South Africa, meanwhile, secured a place in the Intercontinental Playoffs, keeping alive their hope of reaching the 2027 tournament in Brazil. Earlier on Thursday, Ghana secured the other playoff tickets after defeating Cote d'Ivoire 2-1. The two winners of the African playoff matches will advance to their Inter-Confederation playoff for the 2027 World Cup in Brazil. In another info, Chelsea have not received any official offer for Enzo Fernandez after this club reported 5 p.m. UK time deadline pass. According to Fabrizio Romano on X on Friday, from Malino Twitter, Chelsea had made €120 million buy-by lead figure available to Fernandez representative at the end of May. However, that arrangement has now been withdrawn, with the reported deadline passing without any official bid being submitted for the Argentina international. Chelsea have reportedly informed Fernandez's camp that the €120 million buyback exit clause is now off the table. The development means any club still interested in signing with the midfielder will have to negotiate directly with Chelsea rather than rely on the previously discussed figure. Fernandez joined Chelsea from Benfica in January 2023 and remains under contract with the London club. The midfielder has since become an important part of Chelsea's squad and has continued to feature promptly for the club. With no official offer received before the deadline, Fernandez remains a Chelsea player, and the reported €120 million viable exit agreement is no longer available to a potential suitor. And with that info, I shall quickly observe the break, and when I'm back, I'll be giving you more info for the program. Please stay glued to your radio set and don't touch the dial. Big Billy will be right back after

Otherwise, I work on your bath from bamboo, and if I join Johnny Lee, this is for the deal with Big Billy right here in the building. Barcelona are set to return with a third bid proposal from Manchester City. Midfielder Rodri has negotiations between the two clubs continuing. The Catalan giants have already seen offers with €50 million and €60 million rejected by the Remain Confident, but they remain confident of reaching an agreement for the Spain international. In a post on X, formerly known Twitter, on Friday, Fabrizio Romano wrote, Barcelona are returning with a top proposal for Rodri to Manchester City. After €50 million and €60 million packages both rejected, the red club-to-club talk to continue halfway between €60 million, last bid and €80 million fee requested. The red talk between Barcelona and Manchester City are expected to continue, with the next proposal likely to fall somewhere between Barcelona's latest €60 million offer and City reported €80 million asking price. Barcelona remain optimistic about their chances of completing the deal and are prepared to push further with negotiation rather than walking away. The coming days could prove decisive, with both clubs continuing discussion in an effort to find a compromise over Rodri's valuation. And lastly, on Asian Binoculars Radio Sport Radio today, Arsenal have held talks with Galatasaray over a potential move for Victor Osimhen, according to multiple British and European reports, with the Nigerian international slim surfacing as part of broader negotiation between the two clubs involving Gabriel Martinelli and Ekin Ehlers.

according to the Tallis Grab, Football News correspondent Matt Law, Galatasaray have tabled a €38.4 million offer for Martinelli and have also expressed interest in Nahari, who spent the second half of last season alone at Marseille during an extensive talk with Arsenal sporting director Andre Bittar. It remains unclear whether Bittar raised the possibility of signing Osimhen during those discussions or whether Galatasaray made the striker available as part of the wider conversation. Osimhen came close to a Premier League move 2 years ago, with Chelsea head advanced talk over signing him from Napoli, only for the striker to join Galatasaray on loan before the Turkish champions made the deal permanent for what was reported as the time, €75 million. He has since established himself as one of Europe's most profiled forwards, scoring 59 goals in 74 appearances across his 2 campaigns in Turkey, and helping Galatasaray win back-to-back Super League titles, the second of which saw him net 22 goals and provide 6 assists in 33 league appearances last season. Arsenal have long admired Osimhen, but had reportedly ranked the Nigerian below Atletico Madrid's Julian Alvarez on their list of preferred striker targets. The pursuit of the Argentinian has complicated, however, with Atletico said to be demanding a fee in excess of €100 million and refusing to negotiate even with Barcelona, who have reportedly had an €86 million offer rejected this summer. That in passes is understood to have prompted Arsenal to reconsider alternative option, with Osimhen returning to serious contention. And with that info, I've come to the close of this binocular radio sport with you today, and I hope you enjoyed every bit of it. Please stay glued to your radio set and don't touch the dial. Big Billy saying to have a lovely day, and God bless you all.

Hello, Nigerians. Greetings from here. Unado. Thanks for hearing from us from Eastern Binoculars Radio. Gongong, my listeners out there. Actually, hello, because people are wonderful. You cannot worry, everywhere good. In fact, everywhere still, we cannot buy more rice. Many sit on and relax, because we get plenty to read. But this time, for this display, is that a future motorcycle program. Who they call my people? Unado. I'm a fossil intelligent, if you call me Mr. T. I'm there call this program with the Karimata Kumo from old school level, Karikon new school level based on build duties have passed away, and everything don't become new happenings of the recent G's with the people of the country, Nigeria and beyond. If I was happy about my future Kumo for this another program, maybe 00-519-18139, my record was happy by gift for credit to say, 00-519-18139. Our new program source is Everly. Now from newspaper, Vara Online, social media, network, Facebook, friends, and other sources, then we'll dish out our update like this, so most likely they go. For inside Ghana, you get one young guy when he say, man, he goes steal a police armored vehicle, or where you wonder shall never end. For person to go rob police armor vehicle, that means that person get my die. You can imagine. Oh boy. So for inside Ghana, as I tell you, just now 26 years old, unemployed man. He don't go steal police armored car when say the guy just see the car, say then park on in my counter and say government property. Say that nobody property, say everybody if you make use of her. So with that, then the guy got that mind, go commit that kind of hilarious and bizarre stones, you understand, for inside Ghana. There'll be small matter, my people, if you ask me, who I go ask, that one. What happened? For inside Kawi, for many routes, for inside Ghana, and that area go wrong, and that can happen. They happen, that one, for that one, but talk another one. Based on the 2027 presidential election, when they come, so, many people that they power out for example Port Harcourt, like this as I follow you talk. For example Port Harcourt protest don't boss it in Imbu must go to see they don't go grill see that 2027 Imbu relation say they no poor and so some for there cause they say the guy they like and say make it carry on. So that one for that one will come on there. Yeah, with the Apple, I know this popular content creator, a comedian, very dark man, will be cheating me. So we don't go out one drama with the Apple, he go block police headquarter entrance. See with the Apple, he talk, say, as time Inspector General will be Jim Moshutsu. Say, make he apologize to Ahmed Tajuddin. You understand? Based on with the court order, based on court instruction, you understand? So the guy, they dance, they talk, the drum for long as they demonstrate the drummer for there. That one for that one. Get with this up again with NBC man. The sad story for inside Gombe State. So one trailer just lost control. The small matter on a solid trailer. Just run into a busy market with NBC man. For inside New Mike 3. For inside Gombe State soon. So the tragic G's just come out. Like four people, they died, yeah, instanta, so many others from there can enjoy, you can imagine that trailer, when you see now full load with goods, when you see lose control, enter wrong place, kill four others injured for inside of the state market, so that one, now for that one, we'll talk about this guy when be Omoleye Somore, Somore, he don't talk, see, if he become president of the nation Nigeria, see what he go do. He go make AI master of finance, you know, understand? But I want to change our economy to robot country. We don't know, so they come ask and our country says no. What he may be say, the financial aspect, so say all those people when they get in charge of money matter, saying go get a third one when we be say everybody. Even the least, mass, the least, person for Nigeria, for the masses, they go know what they have for Abodo country Nigeria, has money they go, so everything go there. Computerized SNI ain't used that one mean before when he talks if he reached as president, he go make AI minister of finance, so that one, not for that one.
Et pour l'énoncer, au juste, tu as le champ dans des nières, on s'en fait des trucs précis dans un pays. So, still on the campé, when they go on big time for there. So, you get on track, get the thing where I post it. So, as the PC, the campaign, they go. One 12-year-old boy called Woto Woto during the rally. When we say they shoot for there, they don't say everybody, they are there, you know, understand? Because opponent party still for there, Jabrata. So, more talk one still on those states. So much of an break. For this time, we should stay so. Protests only go on again when we say women for there. They demand, say, CP, Gotan, say, may they remove and say they don't want that kind of thing. Commissioner of Police, when they call Gotan, say, may they remove and instant and so protest they go on for this time. So, so many people are there. Now we end the gist today. Much of an break, finally, finally. As I remain a first theologian, if you call me Mr. T, see you same time, same station. It's not gonna call us through tomorrow by the grace of God. Bye for now, stay blessed, my people. For now.

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We are one people, one destiny. Join us, the Igbo Community Network. We are all connected forever.

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1: I am Igbo, born of fire, raised by peace. If you like Igbo, marry Igbo, mother Igbo, then you are Igbo. Until proudly Igbo, Abumoye Igbo, and Ibundi Igbo, the chosen ones drop. Love it or hate it, you can't ignore it. Bless us and you prosper. Hate us and you suffer.

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We are one people, one destiny. Join us, the Igbo Community Network. We are all connected forever.

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A vibe, a rhythm, a dream that bangs. 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

I am Igbo. Born of fire, raised by peace. If you like Igbo, marry Igbo, mother Igbo. 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Proudly Igbo. Abumoye Igbo. Anibundi Igbo. 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

and no peace. 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Join us, the Igbo community. We are all connected forever. 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